0: Hang on. We're keeping the good feelings going.
1: ABC News, I'm Dave Packer. Attorneys for Krista Pike are asking for her death sentence to be commuted in the wake of her botched execution last night in Tennessee. She's said to be in critical condition at a hospital. The Cornell University Student Assembly holding a public forum on campus today about the gang rape lawsuit and investigation surrounding a Jane Doe and seven members of the Chi Phi fraternity house. Hayden Watkins is Executive Vice President of Cornell University Student Assembly.
2: It's been incredibly somber on campus this week. I think students are disgusted that something like this could have taken place on our campus, but I think there's also a lot of frustration across many parts of the process.
1: After lifting off earlier today, the SpaceX Crew 13's Dragon capsule successfully docked with the International Space Station. Total transit time, 7 hours, 55 minutes, breaking the record for the fastest travel from Earth to the ISS by an American spacecraft. This is ABC News.
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1: Here's the Breeze weatherology forecast for the Albert Lea area. Partly cloudy tonight with a low of 41. North winds 5 to 10 miles per hour. Tomorrow, 61. Lows dip down to about 44. Tomorrow night, mainly clear. High temperatures reach up to 64. Saturday, under clear skies. 63, Sunday. I'm meteorologist Laura Lockwood on 94.9 The Breeze. Currently, it's 60 degrees.
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0: Powerful storms had life-threatening flash flooding, threatening millions of Americans in the heartland. ABC's Alex Perez is in Dallas tonight.
1: A terrifying moment on Interstate 80 in Omaha when a semi jackknifed right in front of Tyler Cross. He caught it on his dash cam. It's a miracle he was able to stop in time. That same system spawning multiple tornadoes in the plains, storm chasers documenting the destruction as this twister touched down northwest of Wichita.
2: Structures are getting hit.
1: Thankfully, no one was hurt.
0: Tennessee Governor Bill Lee has paused all further death row executions this year and ordered an independent review following yesterday's botched execution of death row inmate Krista Pike. She's said to be alive but in critical condition. This is ABC News.
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4: Here's the Breeze weatherology forecast for the Albert Lea area. Partly cloudy tonight with a low of 41. North winds 5 to 10 miles per hour. Tomorrow, 61. Lows dip down to about 44 tomorrow night, mainly clear. High temperatures reach up to 64 Saturday under clear skies, 63 Sunday. I'm meteorologist Laura Lockwood on 94.9 The Breeze. Currently, it's 60 degrees.

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1: Here's the Breeze weatherology forecast for the Albert Lea area. Partly cloudy tonight with a low of 41. North winds 5 to 10 miles per hour. Tomorrow, 61. Lows dip down to about 44. Tomorrow night, mainly clear. High temperatures reach up to 64. Saturday, under clear skies. 63, Sunday. I'm meteorologist Laura Lockwood on 94.9, The Breeze. Currently, it's 60 degrees.
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1: ABC News, I'm Dave Packer. New York Governor Kathy Hochul said tonight that she issued an executive order to appoint Attorney General Letitia James as a special prosecutor for the alleged gang rape that took place at a Cornell fraternity in 2024. In a statement tonight, Cornell said she lost faith in the investigation conducted by Cornell's Police Department and the Tompkins County DA. Rescue teams with the Los Angeles County Sheriff's Department are searching for the last person missing from a medical helicopter crash in the Pacific Ocean near Catalina Island. L.A. County Sheriff Robert Luna.
2: During the initial rescue operation, four occupants were recovered from the water. Tragically, two individuals at that point were pronounced deceased.
1: That person missing was the patient on board the medevac chopper. ABC News has learned that roughly 10,000 more troops are being shipped to the Middle East aboard an additional aircraft carrier and Marine Expeditionary Unit. This is ABC News.
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4: Here's the breeze weatherology forecast for the Albert Lea area. Partly cloudy tonight with a low of 41. North winds 5 to 10 miles per hour. Tomorrow, 61. Lows dip down to about 44. Tomorrow night, mainly clear. High temperatures reach up to 64. Saturday, under clear skies. 63, Sunday. I'm meteorologist Laura Lockwood on 94.9 The Breeze. Currently, it's 60 degrees.
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1: Here's the Breeze weatherology forecast for the Albert Lea area. Partly cloudy tonight with a low of 41. North winds 5 to 10 miles per hour. Tomorrow, 61. Lows dip down to about 44. Tomorrow night, mainly clear. High temperatures reach up to 64. Saturday, under clear skies. 63, Sunday.

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0: Don't go far. 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
1: ABC News, I'm Dave Packer. And a surprise move tonight. New York Governor Kathy Hochul said she issued an executive order to appoint Attorney General Letitia James as a special prosecutor for the alleged gang rape at a Cornell fraternity in 2024. Freshman Felix Reichman Kernow says students want more action and information from the administration.
2: There's definitely just a lot of, like, anger and, people are very riled up. And I've noticed that, like, everywhere.
1: Powerful storms, life-threatening flash flooding, threatening millions of Americans in the heartland tonight. In Tennessee, death row inmate Krista Pike, alive but in critical condition after authorities failed to execute her following multiple lethal injections. Less than 8 hours after liftoff, a SpaceX Crew Dragon with four NASA astronauts and one Canadian astronaut on board arrived at their destination.
3: Great news. We have confirmed that the 12 hooks have completed its hard capture, meaning that the crew is now docked to the International Space Station.
1: This is ABC News.
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1: Here's the Breeze weatherology forecast for the Albert Lea area. Partly cloudy tonight with a low of 41. North winds 5 to 10 miles per hour. Tomorrow, 61. Lows dip down to about 44. Tomorrow night, mainly clear. High temperatures reach up to 64. Saturday, under clear skies. 63, Sunday. I'm meteorologist Laura Lockwood on 94.9 The Breeze. Currently, it's 60 degrees.
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1: ABC News, I'm Dave Packard. New York Governor Kathy Hochul appointed a special prosecutor to oversee the investigation into the Cornell gang rape accusations. Hochul says she's lost faith in the local district attorney's ability to handle the case. Attorneys for Krista Pike are asking for her death sentence to be commuted in the wake of her botched execution last night in Tennessee. She's said to be in critical condition at a hospital. In Las Vegas tonight.
2: It was 9 years ago that shots first rang out at the south end of the Strip. That night changed our city forever.
1: Mayor Shelley Berkeley at a vigil marking the date that many died in the Route 91 Harvest Festival mass shooting. The gunman opened fire from the window of a hotel, killing 58 people as the music festival went on and wounding hundreds of others. Two others died from their injuries in the years following. This is ABC News.
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4: Here's the Breeze weatherology forecast for the Albert Lea area. Partly cloudy tonight with a low of 41. North winds 5 to 10 miles per hour. Tomorrow, 61. Lows dip down to about 44. Tomorrow night, mainly clear. High temperatures reach up to 64. Saturday, under clear skies. 63, Sunday. I'm meteorologist Laura Lockwood on 94.9 The Breeze. Currently, it's 60 degrees.
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1: Here's the Breeze weatherology forecast for the Albert Lea area. Partly cloudy tonight with a low of 41. North winds 5 to 10 miles per hour. Tomorrow, 61. Lows dip down to about 44. Tomorrow night, mainly clear. High temperatures reach up to 64. Saturday, under clear skies. 63, Sunday. I'm meteorologist Laura Lockwood on 94.9 The Breeze. Currently, it's 60 degrees.
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1: ABC News, I'm Dave Packer. Attorneys for Krista Pike are asking for her death sentence to be commuted in the wake of her botched execution. The only woman on Tennessee's death row is said to be in critical condition. New York Governor Kathy Hochul said she issued an executive order to appoint Attorney General Letitia James as a special prosecutor for the alleged gang rape at a Cornell fraternity in 2024. Hochul says she lost faith in the investigation conducted by Cornell's police department and the local DA. Freshman Felix Reichman Kernow at Cornell's public hearing Wednesday.
2: I think, like, a lot of people are very angry at the administration. And I think it's also brought a lot of people together in organizing and, like, in solidarity. I think more people are, like, making sure they, like, report things that they see.
1: A judge Wednesday dismissed the Lincoln Memorial reflecting pool vandalism case against former Olympian David Hearn with prejudice, closing the door to recharge him in the future. This is ABC News.
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1: Smooth the breeze. Weatherology forecast for the Albert Lea area. Clear skies overnight with a low of 41. Northerly winds 5 to 10 miles per hour. Clear skies again Friday. Highs level off around 61. Friday night, lows around 43. Bright sunshine Saturday with highs around 64. 63 Sunday. I'm meteorologist Laura Lockwood on 94.9 The Breeze. Right now, 51.
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1: ABC News, I'm Dave Packer. In a surprise move Thursday, New York Governor Kathy Hochul said she issued an executive order to appoint Attorney General Letitia James as a special prosecutor for the alleged gang rape at a Cornell fraternity in 2024. Attorneys for Krista Pike are asking for her death sentence to be commuted in the wake of her botched execution. The only woman on Tennessee's death row is said to be in critical condition at a hospital and recovering from Wednesday night's execution attempt. The midterm election's more than a month away. President Trump on the campaign trail to help Republican candidates in Oklahoma.
2: And in this election, I'm asking you to just, here's what happened. We do great when I'm on the ballot. When I'm not on the ballot, people don't go and vote so much. Pretend I'm running, please. Just pretend.
1: Earlier, the president appearing with Texas Senate candidate Ken Paxton 24 hours after audio emerged of Paxton complaining the president was dragging down his poll numbers. This is ABC News.
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2: Here's the Breeze weatherology forecast for the Albert Lea area. Clear skies overnight with a low of 41. Northerly winds 5 to 10 miles per hour. Clear skies again Friday. Highs level off around 61. Friday night, lows around 43. Bright sunshine Saturday with highs around 64. 63 Sunday. I'm meteorologist Laura Lockwood on 94.9 The Breeze. Right now, 51.
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1: Here's the Breeze weatherology forecast for the Albert Lea area. Clear skies overnight with a low of 41. Northerly winds 5 to 10 miles per hour. Clear skies again Friday. Highs level off around 61. Friday night, lows around 43. Bright sunshine Saturday with highs around 64. 63 Sunday. I'm meteorologist Laura Lockwood on 94.9 The Breeze. Right now, 51.
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1: ABC News, I'm Dave Packer. Attorneys for Krista Pike are asking for her death sentence to be commuted in the wake of her botched execution. The only woman on Tennessee's death row is said to be in critical condition. New York Governor Kathy Hochul said she issued an executive order to appoint Attorney General Letitia James as a special prosecutor for the alleged gang rape at a Cornell fraternity in 2024. Hochul says she lost faith in the investigation conducted by Cornell's police department and the local DA. Freshman Felix Reichman Kernow at Cornell's public hearing Wednesday.
2: I think, like, a lot of people are very angry at the administration. And I think it's also brought a lot of people together in organizing and, like, in solidarity. I think more people are, like, making sure they, like, report things that they see.
1: A judge Wednesday dismissed the Lincoln Memorial reflecting pool vandalism case against former Olympian David Hearn with prejudice, closing the door to recharge him in the future. This is ABC News.
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5: Here's the breeze, weatherology forecast for the Albert Lea area. Clear skies overnight with a low of 41. Northerly winds 5 to 10 miles per hour. Clear skies again Friday, highs level off around 61. Friday night, lows around 43. Bright sunshine Saturday with highs around 64. 63 Sunday. I'm meteorologist Laura Lockwood on 94.9 The Breeze. Right now, 51.
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1: Here's the Breeze weatherology forecast for the Albert Lea area. Clear skies overnight with a low of 41. Northerly winds 5 to 10 miles per hour. Clear skies again Friday. Highs level off around 61. Friday night, lows around 43. Bright sunshine Saturday with highs around 64. 63 Sunday. I'm meteorologist Laura Lockwood on 94.9 The Breeze. Right now, 51.
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1: ABC News, I'm Dave Packer. In a surprise move Thursday, New York Governor Kathy Hochul said she issued an executive order to appoint Attorney General Letitia James as a special prosecutor for the alleged gang rape at a Cornell fraternity in 2024. Attorneys for Krista Pike are asking for her death sentence to be commuted in the wake of her botched execution. The only woman on Tennessee's death row is said to be in critical condition at a hospital and recovering from Wednesday night's execution attempt. The midterm elections more than a month away. President Trump on the campaign trail to help Republican candidates in Oklahoma.
2: And in this election, I'm asking you to just, here's what happened. We do great when I'm on the ballot. When I'm not on the ballot, people don't go and vote so much. Pretend I'm running, please. Just pretend.
1: Earlier, the president appearing with Texas Senate candidate Ken Paxton 24 hours after audio emerged of Paxton complaining the president was dragging down his poll numbers. This is ABC News.
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5: Here's the breeze weatherology forecast for the Albert Lea area. Clear skies overnight with a low of 41. Northerly winds 5 to 10 miles per hour. Clear skies again Friday. Highs level off around 61. Friday night, lows around 43. Bright sunshine Saturday with highs around 64. 63 Sunday. I'm meteorologist Laura Lockwood on 94.9 The Breeze. Right now, 51.
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1: Here's the BEES weatherology forecast for the Albert Lea area. Clear skies overnight with a low of 41. Northerly winds 5 to 10 miles per hour. Clear skies again Friday. Highs level off around 61. Friday night, lows around 43. Bright sunshine Saturday with highs around 64. 63 Sunday. I'm meteorologist Laura Lockwood on 94.9 The Breeze. Right now, 51.
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0: back in a few. Don't lose that feeling.
1: ABC News, I'm Dave Packer. Attorneys for Krista Pike are asking for her death sentence to be commuted in the wake of her botched execution. The only woman on Tennessee's death row is said to be in critical condition. New York Governor Kathy Hochul said she issued an executive order to appoint Attorney General Letitia James as a special prosecutor for the alleged gang rape at a Cornell fraternity in 2024. Hochul says she lost faith in the investigation conducted by Cornell's police department and the local DA. Freshman Felix Reichman Kernow at Cornell's public hearing Wednesday.
2: I think, like, a lot of people are very angry at the administration. And I think it's also brought a lot of people together in organizing and, like, in solidarity. I think more people are, like, making sure they, like, report things that they see.
1: A judge Wednesday dismissed the Lincoln Memorial reflecting pool vandalism case against former

0: Olympian David Hearn with Prejudice, closing the door to recharge him in the future. This is ABC News.
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3: Here's the Breeze weatherology forecast for the Albert Lea area. Clear skies overnight with a low of 41. Northerly winds 5 to 10 miles per hour. Clear skies again Friday. Highs level off around 61. Friday night, lows around 43. Bright sunshine Saturday with highs around 64. 63 Sunday. I'm meteorologist Laura Lockwood on 94.9 The Breeze. Right now, 51.
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1: Here's the breeze weatherology forecast for the Albert Lea area. Clear skies overnight with a low of 41. Northerly winds 5 to 10 miles per hour. Clear skies again Friday. Highs level off around 61. Friday night, lows around 43. Bright sunshine Saturday with highs around 64. 63 Sunday. I'm meteorologist Laura Lockwood on 94.9 The Breeze. Right now, 51.
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1: Ladies up in here tonight, no fighting.
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0: I've noticed you around.
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0: I find you very attractive.
1: Why, thank you. Anything else? Go ahead.
0: Would you go to bed with me?
2: Oh. It's Rick D's and your Daily D's.
3: Oh, Rick, you've been very bad. You'll never work that one off.
2: Rick D's.
1: It's your Daily D's. How about it? First week out of October. Got so much going on. I noticed so many football players are getting injured, and I don't know what it's about. Well, it could be they're running at 90 miles an hour at each other. They hardly wear any pads anymore. Have you noticed they used to wear knee pads and everything else? How can you go out there knowing you're going to get your kneecap blown out? But I remember distinctly being a quarterback on my high school football team and also kicking off. One time I kicked off in the fall mist, and there on the 3-yard line scooping up the ball was Michael Porter. 6'3" tall and could run like the wind. He dodged every tackler except the kicker, me, and came at me at 117 miles an hour. There is a video somewhere that exists of me faking like I was going to tackle him and falling down. And that's when I got, after that day, behind a microphone. Good weekend of October. First one. Let's celebrate coming up. Right here, it's your Daily D's.
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0: Mike D's next.
1: ABC News, I'm Sherry Preston. With Republicans trailing in most midterm election polls, President Trump hit the road campaigning for those on the GOP ticket.
2: The president started the day at a truck plant in Texas, addressing concern about high gas prices.
3: I'm ensuring that Iran will be very quickly ended. I will tell you the energy prices are going to be rapidly, rapidly coming down. It's already happening.
2: Trump saying talks with Iran are ongoing. He vowed to decide soon what direction to take to resolve the conflict.
1: ABC's Karen Waugh, 80% of Americans disapprove of how the president is handling the U.S. economy. New York Governor Kathy Hochul has assigned New York Attorney General Tish James as special prosecutor in the Cornell rape case days after the woman at the center of the assault filed a civil lawsuit against the school. Parents of a three-year-old now facing charges in Michigan after their son brought a loaded gun to daycare. Health officials in the Congo say the Ebola outbreak has now killed more than 4,000 people. This is ABC News.
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6: Here's the Breeze weatherology forecast for the Albert Lea area. Clear skies overnight with a low of 41. Northerly winds 5 to 10 miles per hour. Clear skies again Friday. Highs level off around 61. Friday night, lows around 43. Bright sunshine Saturday with highs around 64. 63 Sunday. I'm meteorologist Laura Lockwood on 94.9 The Breeze. Right now, 51.

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right, here we go. It is Rick Dees back into it. Hope you're feeling great today. See if I can make you feel better. And by the way, there's a new cancer detection test. I had mentioned this last year. Well, the FDA has now approved to endorse a blood test, a simple blood test designed to detect up to 50 forms of cancer in people. That means you. And so here's the problem I personally have with it. It's a DNA base. It's called the Galleri test, and it uses a single blood draw to assess if you have tumors maybe developing, 50 different kinds of cancers. But here's the problem. There is a 50% false positive report. In other words, 50% of the people have said, yeah, you got it, when you don't. And the second thing is, if you did have it, what do you do? What the FDA says is worth the risk. 50% false positive? I don't know. It's called

0: the gallery test. We have a link to if you'd like to see about it at rick.com. 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Now, they've approved it, so that means you might be able to get it with your insurance or whatever. 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It is your Daily D's.
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3: Here's the Breeze weatherology forecast for the Albert Lea area. Clear skies overnight with a low of 41. Northerly winds 5 to 10 miles per hour. Clear skies again Friday. Highs level off around 61. Friday night, lows around 43. Bright sunshine Saturday with highs around 64. 63 Sunday. I'm meteorologist Laura Lockwood on 94.9 The Breeze. Right now, 51.
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My baby news on D's Sleaze. How about this Pharrell? What a great, wonderful producer and performer Pharrell is. He and his wife had triplets, and I don't know if they took fertility drugs. A lot of times, yes, with triplets. Big surprise, too. This week, Lady Gaga and her fiancé, Michael, have welcomed a new baby. Now, was it adoption? Well, I don't know. I didn't see her being pregnant. Did you? Lady Gaga, new baby. That's all in this week. So, and also, speaking of babies, there's a new drug coming out that helps in vitro fertilization stick and take. And the sooner they get it to the market, that's like a $40,000 or $50,000 process. So that's good news. Got it? All right here, Rick D's on D's Sleaze.

0: The Jumping Dinosaur. It's a new game app, and it's really catching on. It's your friend Rick Dees. Let me run down Steve the Dinosaur. Would you like to download this one? It's in today's Planet of the Apps. Coming up.
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1: Here's the new one. You may be seeing a lot of this new game app. It's Steve the Jumping Dinosaur. And game experts are predicting there will be hundreds of these little widget games available by the end of the year. Steve the Jumping Dinosaur jumps over the cactus and other obstacles. You download the game. It lives in your notification center. And when you swipe down from the top of your screen, the game is right there, ready to play. It's addicting, they say. It's called Steve the Jumping Dinosaur. It's free. Thought you'd like to know. It's Rick Dees and this molten magma every day. We call it the planet of the apps.
2: Don't go far. 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
3: ABC News, I'm Sherry Preston. Still a lot of questions in the Fly Dubai attack and near crash over Saudi Arabia this week. Former DHS official and ABC News contributor John Cohen says the suspect, the plane's co-pilot, is still in custody.
4: They're going to try to determine, you know, was this an individual who was actively recruited and was an operative of Iran or a terror organization? Was this somebody who was experiencing a mental health crisis or some type of financial crisis, as has been the case in past incidents, or is it a combination of both?
3: New York Governor Kathy Hochul has removed the local DA from the Cornell University rape case and appointed New York Attorney General Tish James to oversee it. A former student known as Jane Doe says she was raped by seven members of a fraternity in 2024, but no charges were ever filed. Lawyers for Krista Pike are asking her sentence be commuted. The Tennessee death row inmate did not die after two doses of a lethal injection drug and is currently hospitalized in critical condition. This is ABC News.
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6: Here's the Breeze weatherology forecast for the Albert Lea area. Clear skies overnight with a low of 41. Northerly winds 5 to 10 miles per hour. Clear skies again Friday. Highs level off around 61. Friday night, lows around 43. Bright sunshine Saturday with highs around 64. 63 Sunday. I'm meteorologist Laura Lockwood on 94.9 The Breeze. Right now, 51.
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3: 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Rick D's. 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KCPI.

0: yeah, here we go. Rick Neeson, the question. What happens when people smoke too much pot and have too much time on their hands? Guess what they do? Let me show you. You won't believe this. THC D's coming up on today's hot list.
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2: Come here, baby.

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This is a... We have to go all the way to Massachusetts for this one. It's a cannabis company.

0: celebrating National Brownie Day this week, and they baked the largest THC-infused brownie ever made. A THC, tetrahydrocannabinol. Yep, I gotta tell you, this is a big brownie. The MariMed Incorporated Company baked this massive confection, which is 3 feet by 3 feet. It weighs 850 pounds. An 850-pound marijuana brownie made to celebrate the launch of their new line of cannabis-infused edibles called Bubby's Baked. If you want to get it online, you can look up Bubby's Baked. And what happens now? I talked to Howard Schachter. He's the guy who baked the 850-pound brownie. He said, "Deez, we're going to cut it up and sell it. That's what we're going to do for the holidays." So, a holiday high, I guess, tetrahydrocannabinol-infused 850-pound brownie. It's there. It's in Massachusetts. It's being sold now, and it's legal, just so you wanted to know. Oh, yeah. This brownie makes it to the D's hot list today.
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2: Here's the Breeze weatherology forecast for the Albert Lea area. Clear skies today with daytime highs approaching 61. Winds out of the north, 5 to 10 miles per hour. Partly cloudy skies tonight, lows dip down to about 45. Mainly clear skies tomorrow, high of 65. I'm meteorologist Jennifer Wojcicki on 94.9 The Breeze. Right now, 39.
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0: It's the D's Quiz. And now, here's your host for the D's Quiz, Rick D's.
1: Okay, it is Rick D's. I'm loving the fact that you're here today. Let me give you the D's Quiz, all right?
2: What is the greatest hit song of all time?
1: As you may know, I do the weekly Top 40 Countdown for a number of years, and so that music is my life. And Rolling Stone magazine has come out with the 500 greatest hit songs of all time. So what is number one? Let me give you the choices on the D's Quiz, okay? Greatest hit song of all time. Is it the Beatles' Strawberry Fields Forever? Is it Marvin Gaye, What's Going On? Or is it Aretha Franklin, Respect? Or is it Bob Dylan, Like a Rolling Stone? Now remember, this is Rolling Stone magazine. So, rather than wait for it, let me give it to you now. What do you think of the choices again? The Beatles, Strawberry Fields Forever, Marvin Gaye, What's Going On, Respect by Aretha Franklin, or Bob Dylan, Like a Rolling Stone? Your choice? If you said the Beatles, wrong. If you said Bob Dylan, wrong. If you said Marvin Gaye, wrong. It is Respect by Aretha Franklin. Yep, R-E-S-P-E-C-T, find out what it means to me. And she is obviously the queen of soul, the greatest hit song of all time, according to Rolling Stone magazine. How'd you do? Yeah, it's your Daily D's Quiz, just to get your brain cells working. Have a good one.
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0: Oh, yeah, here we go. It's Rick Dees. The Wall Street Journal, very, very respected publication, has posted rules to succeed at work. And I thought I would share the top three or four with you on how you can succeed at work. Now, listen to me. The experts say, how can you make the most of like 10 minutes with the boss? So what you do is you bring solutions with the problems. Do not give your boss a problem without at least two solutions. You got it? And you save the big ask for last, like whatever that is, whatever the big thing is. And you lead in with, you know, hey, just a few housekeeping things first. So you use that expression, a few housekeeping things. Bosses seem to like that. And here's the most important one. If you're ever alone with a boss or in an elevator with a CEO, the chief executive officer, it's best, they say, to introduce yourself and say, you know, I just want you to know I'm working on this project and so grateful for the opportunity because I think it's really creating value for our company. And then pause. And usually the boss will say, that could be the most insincere thing I have ever heard. Get out of my way. And they walk off the elevator. Try that and see what happens. I just can't stop with this great material.
1: More from Rick Dees on the way.
2: ABC News, I'm Sherry Preston. New York Governor Kathy Hochul taking the local district attorney off the Cornell University rape case and appointing New York Attorney General Letitia James as the lead prosecutor in the case. More details emerging about the

0: A Dubai passenger jet forced to make that emergency landing in Saudi Arabia after the first officer attacked the captain in the cockpit.
1: The first officer was arrested in Saudi Arabia, detained and interrogated, according to Israeli officials. He has been transferred to the United Arab Emirates, as has the captain, the hero captain, Simt Mashar, an Indian national, who really saved the day. I mean, he was under attack, being stabbed. He managed to get the cockpit door open so that the passengers could go in.
0: ABC's Tom Sophie Burridge. President Trump campaigning this week ahead of the midterms. He was in Texas and Oklahoma. Krista Pike still alive and in critical condition after a botched execution in Tennessee. This is ABC News.
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3: Here's the Breeze weatherology forecast for the Albert Lea area. Clear skies today with daytime highs approaching 61. Winds out of the north, 5 to 10 miles per hour. Partly cloudy skies tonight, lows dip down to about 45. Mainly clear skies tomorrow, high of 65. I'm meteorologist Jennifer Wojcicki on 94.9 The Breeze. Currently 41.
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0: Hey, just a second. Let me get personal with you. Just for a moment. It's Rick Dees, and do you really mean it when you say thank you?
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0: Thought so. Half the time when somebody says thank you to you, they don't care. You like the show?
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0: Thank you. 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
3: Here's the Breeze weatherology forecast for the Albert Lea area. Clear skies today with daytime highs approaching 61. Winds out of the north, 5 to 10 miles per hour. Partly cloudy skies tonight, lows dip down to about 45. Mainly clear skies tomorrow, high of 65. I'm meteorologist Jennifer Wojcicki on 94.9 The Breeze. Currently 41.
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0: All right, here we go. Rick Dees, and picture this, if you will, as you're listening today. Certain things get on your nerves. I can feel it, and mine too. One is frivolous lawsuits. And here's, picture this one. Wow, Bonehead Award, get ready for it. At Buffalo Wild Wings, you know that chain, Buffalo Wild Wings, a boneless chicken wing doesn't need to come from a wing. This is a judge had to rule this. A boneless chicken wing, if you've been on, they have these boneless chicken wings. They're not actually wings, but they're made with chicken. So an Illinois Northern District judge denied a customer the victory. This guy, this customer, sued Buffalo Wild Wings a couple of years ago. It's been in the court system. This is clogging up the court system. Sued Buffalo for misleading him about its boneless wings and demanded, are you ready, $10 million in damages. $10 million. This guy says, you owe me $10 million because you've caused me harm in my mind. His last name is Halim. And Halim said, I want $10 million. And the judge said, there's no meat on the bones of your lawsuit. And this guy is, I hate to say famous, but he has sued the makers of Hefty recycling bags. He has sued Kind Granola over deceptive wording. He has lost both of those cases. And I say, this is clogging up the court system. This guy, Halim, and he has lawyers, and he's paying them. Wow. At $10 million for Buffalo Wings. Guess what, Halim? You got the Rick Dees Bonehead Award today.
1: Bonehead, bonehead, bonehead. You are such a bonehead. Bonehead, bonehead, bonehead, bonehead.
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0: Oh, you're going to love this. It is Dee's asking, what chain has the cleanest restrooms? What do you think? I know. Let me tell you, coming up, the clean restrooms report on the hot list coming up.
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All right, here we go. Rickney's on the hot list today. How about those bathrooms? What chain has the cleanest restrooms? Okay, here it is. Bucky's, B-U-C-E-E-S. Bucky's, they're mainly in Texas. But about these rooms, they've been named the cleanest in America. A report came out today that shows that the Bastrop location, this is in Texas, 56,000 square feet, has 71 toilets and a team whose only job is to clean them

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2: ABC News, I'm Sherry Preston. New York Governor Kathy Hochul has appointed a special prosecutor to oversee the investigation into allegations of gang rape on the campus of Cornell University. Hochul saying she had lost faith in the local district attorney's office to handle the case. Lawyers for Krista Pike, who survived a botched execution in the state of Tennessee, are calling on the governor to commute her sentence. ABC's Whit Johnson says she remains in critical condition.
3: Pike's attorneys say she is alive and receiving life-saving medical care after surviving two doses of a lethal drug by IV, resulting in the second botched execution in Tennessee in the past 4 months. Tennessee's governor suspending executions to allow for an independent review.
2: That's ABC's Whit Johnson. Israel will start repatriation flights today to bring passengers stranded in the UAE back to Israel. In the wake of the Fly Dubai co-pilot's attempt to crash the flight to Tel Aviv earlier this week, the flight captain being hailed as a hero. This is ABC News.
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5: Here's the Breeze weatherology forecast for the Albert Lea area. Clear skies today with daytime highs approaching 61. Winds out of the north, 5 to 10 miles per hour. Partly cloudy skies tonight, lows dip down to about 45. Mainly clear skies tomorrow, high of 65. I'm meteorologist Jennifer Wojcicki on 94.9 The Breeze. Currently 40.
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0: I'm going to share this with you. It's Rick Dees, and this is very personal. My dad told me this on this day several years ago. He said, Rick, if you really want something in this world, you've got to go out there and work hard for it. Now, be quiet, Rick. They're about to announce the lottery numbers.
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2: Here's the Breeze weatherology forecast for the Albert Lea area. Ample sunshine expected today, with daytime highs approaching 62. Northerly winds 5 to 10 miles per hour. Partly cloudy skies tonight, lows dip down to about 44. 66 tomorrow, mainly clear skies. I'm meteorologist Jennifer Wojcicki on 94.9 The Breeze. Currently, it's 40 degrees.

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0: Wait a minute. You're going to love this. This just in, Rick Dees reporting. 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It's even okay to answer yourself. But when you ask yourself to repeat what you just said, you have a problem.
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2: 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KCPI.

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Stop everything. You're going to love this. Coming up on the Daily D's Hot List, the secret to keeping you on your diet. It is going to increase your willpower like you wouldn't believe. It is a secret. I have it. Don't miss this. Coming up on your Daily D's.

0: All right, here we go. The hot list today, and the secret to keeping you on your diet. Listen to me. Rick D's reporting. You may have tried sparkling water or those fizzy seltzers or, you know, carbonated drinks or, you know, diet drinks on a diet. It's kind of a welcome change, but listen to me. The studies show now that these carbonated beverages can stimulate your hunger hormone, meaning you get hungry. Your willpower starts to fade. And like me, you wake up with a chocolate cake all over your face. And it's ruined, and you feel awful. Here's the secret. Listen to me. Plain tap water, or at least water out of one of those filters, right there at room temperature, will help you burn body fat by increasing your metabolism. Whatever the temperature of water, don't worry about that. Just plain water is crucial. So here's the key. I'm not going to tell you to drink 14 glasses a day or whatever. Can you add two? Can you add two tall glasses of water about the time you say, I start to get hungry about this time? That's the secret. Plain water. Got it? Got to make you feel good. It's your Daily D's. Hear the please.
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2: ABC News, I'm Sherry Preston. The nation's latest unemployment report shows anemic job growth in September with just 29,000 jobs added to the economy, well short of analysts' expectations. Mortgage rates also surging to their highest level in years. New development in the Cornell University rape case.
3: New York Governor Kathy Hochul has removed the district attorney from the case, saying she has lost faith in him, instead turning the matter over to the state attorney general.
2: ABC's Aaron Katursky, the woman accusing seven Chi Phi fraternity brothers of gang rape, is suing the school. She says she came forward shortly after it happened 2 years ago, but no charges were ever filed. President Trump campaigning again today. On Thursday, he went to Texas, where Trump loyalist Ken Paxton is, for now, trailing Democrat James Tallarico in the Senate race. And actor Michael Douglas is out with a new memoir, saying he and Kathleen Turner were lovers and that they kept their affair secret for years. They met on the set of Romancing the Stone in 1984. This is ABC News.
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5: Here's the Breeze weatherology forecast for the Albert Lea area. Ample sunshine expected today with daytime highs approaching 62. Northerly winds 5 to 10 miles per hour. Partly cloudy skies tonight, lows dip down to about 44. 66 tomorrow, mainly clear skies. I'm meteorologist Jennifer Wojcicki on 94.9 The Breeze. Right now, it's 43 degrees.
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2: Here's the Breeze weatherology forecast for the Albert Lea area. Ample sunshine expected today with daytime highs approaching 62. Northerly winds 5 to 10 miles per hour. Partly cloudy skies tonight, lows dip down to about 44. 66 tomorrow, mainly clear skies. I'm meteorologist Jennifer Wojcicki on 94.9 The Breeze. Right now, it's 47 degrees.

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say thanks for spending it with 94.9 The Breeze. I am Christina Kay. First weekend of October this weekend. Are you doing something super fall, maybe super

0: to pumpkin. Not just this time of year, all the time. If I could, I would always reach for a pumpkin muffin. It's my favorite flavor. It's just my go-to. It's not everyone's thing. I feel like they're trying to make this flavor, though, the it girl this year. It's 94.9 The Breeze. I am Christina Kay. Candy corn. First, it started with candy corn perfume, then candy corn beer. Candy corn's another one of those polarizing things. You either love it or you hate it. The newest thing they're trying to make happen is frozen pizza. Tombstone, which I appreciate that it's Tombstone. That's perfect for this time of year, has a candy corn frozen pizza. You know, people freak out about pineapple on pizza. I think this one's going to be worse.
1: ABC News, I'm Sherry Preston. New York Governor Kathy Hochul has opened a formal criminal investigation into the alleged Cornell rape case, and she has appointed Attorney General Tish James as special prosecutor. The governor saying this morning,
2: I have every confidence in our Attorney General to do what she has always done. Look at the facts, examine the record, and draw the proper conclusions. That's exactly what's going to happen in this case.
1: The woman accusing several fraternity brothers of gang rape 2 years ago is suing Cornell. A new report from The Economy shows U.S. employers added just 29,000 jobs in September, well short of the 90,000 economists had predicted, the unemployment rate ticking up to 4.2%. President Trump says Europe has agreed to release some of its diesel reserves as he and Republicans face pressure to address surging prices ahead of the midterm elections. Israel has begun the process of repatriating passengers stranded in the United Arab Emirates after that Fly Dubai attack that almost brought down the plane. This is ABC News.
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4: Here's the Breeze weatherology forecast for the Albert Lea area. Ample sunshine expected today with daytime highs approaching 62. Northerly winds 5 to 10 miles per hour. Partly cloudy skies tonight, lows dip down to about 44. 66 tomorrow, mainly clear skies. I'm meteorologist Jennifer Wojcicki on 94.9 The Breeze. Right now, it's 50 degrees.
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0: a big fan of the show when it first came out in 2010. It ran for 11 seasons and gave us one of the best SNL skits. It inspired one of the best skits of all time. It's 94.9 The Breeze. I am Christina Kay, undercover boss. So the scene is when Adam Driver was hosting, who plays Kylo Ren in Star Wars, and they had him as Star Wars go undercover on the Death Star for all the workers. So funny. If you haven't seen it, highly recommend looking it up. But I bring all this up to say Undercover Boss is coming back. CBS is bringing it back. And for the first time ever, the show's going to have a host, Drew Carey. He knows a thing or two about hosting, so it should be good. That's all we know, though. It's in pre-production right now. We don't have a date. We don't have a synopsis, but I'm assuming it's going to be similar to the original.
1: Here's the Breeze weatherology forecast for the Albert Lea area. Ample sunshine expected today with daytime highs approaching 62. Northerly winds 5 to 10 miles per hour. Partly cloudy skies tonight, lows dip down to about 44. 66 tomorrow, mainly clear skies. I'm meteorologist Jennifer Wojcicki on 94.9 The Breeze. Currently 52.
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predicting to be two of the biggest pop culture Halloween costumes this year are from shows I haven't seen. 94.9 The Breeze, Doctors from the Pit, and then Heated Rivalry. Both of them are on my to-watch list. I just haven't had the time yet.

confused yesterday when Hillary Duff was teasing new music that's out today, and there was a Cat in the Hat hat in the video. It's 94.9 The Breeze, but now I'm learning it's for the Cat in the Hat movie. Catastrophe. I kind of love that.

0: Is this the modern no smoking or smoking section? It's 94.9 The Breeze. I am Christina Kay. Some restaurants are toying around with this being a thing. No phone section. Can we just have like a no phone restaurant? Look, I get it. An emergency call could happen. But it seems like everywhere you go in public now, everyone's just on the phone. And speakerphone or FaceTime. I don't think you really want us to hear these conversations. When I was on a flight a couple of weeks ago, as soon as we land, the person FaceTimed a loved one. And she's crying on the other end of the phone. And he's very loud. And everyone on the plane is looking at him. But he did not care. So, yeah, he can go in the no phone section, please.
1: ABC News, I'm Sherry Preston. New York Governor Kathy Hochul opening a formal investigation into allegations of rape at Cornell University.
2: No institution gets to protect its reputation at the expense of a young person seeking justice. No public official gets to look the other way when the system breaks down and fails our young people.
1: The young woman involved says she told Cornell police she believed she had been raped by several men at a frat party 2 years ago. No charges were ever filed. She's now suing the school. President Trump announcing that the group of seven industrial nations have agreed to release 100 million barrels of oil, starting with sustainable amounts of diesel, as prices remain high amid the war with Iran. The Labor Department reporting U.S. employers added 29,000 jobs in September, well below the 90,000 economists had been expecting. Stocks have been rising following the jobs report that cooled worries that a potentially hot U.S. economy could make inflation worse. This is ABC News.
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4: Here's the Breeze weatherology forecast for the Albert Lea area. Ample sunshine expected today, with daytime highs approaching 62. Northerly winds 5 to 10 miles per hour. Partly cloudy skies tonight, lows dip down to about 44. 66 tomorrow, mainly clear skies. I'm meteorologist Jennifer Wojcicki on 94.9 The Breeze. Currently, it's 54 degrees.
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Alex Warren is one of seven singers who made the cut this year for the Time 100 Next. It's 94.9 The Breeze. He's in some good company, and over the years, a lot of big names have been on this list, like Tate McRae, Sabrina Carpenter. Taylor Swift never was, because this only started in 2019, and by 2019, she was pretty established. She had her thing going, but this year, Alex Warren, Somber, Megan Maroney, congrats to all of them, Ray.

0: I had a couple of things on the schedule for this weekend, and they all have just magically, on their own, moved to next weekend. It's 94.9 The Breeze. I am Christina Kay. Now, some of those things I was excited for, but it's next weekend. It's fine. Some of the things I was trying to figure out mentally how to get out of, but now I don't have to. They happened organically. Now, next weekend's going to be a crazy weekend, but I feel like starting next weekend for the rest of the year, going to be crazy weekends.
1: Here's The Breeze weatherology forecast for the Albert Lea area. Ample sunshine expected today with daytime highs approaching 62. Northerly winds 5 to 10 miles per hour. Partly cloudy skies tonight, lows dip down to about 44. 66 tomorrow, mainly clear skies. I'm meteorologist Jennifer Wojcicki on 94.9 The Breeze. Right now, it's 56 degrees.
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0: Sure, there are totally some people who don't understand it and might judge you for it, but they just don't get it. And that's why I'm not ashamed of it, loving Disney. I know some people try to hide that. That's not me. It's 94.9 The Breeze. I am Christina Kay. What would you say is something that you hide from other people? Is it something you really love? Is it maybe your coffee order? That was number three on a survey of things that Americans hide to avoid judgment. Now, some people say it's because their combination of what they put in their drink is very unusual. I feel like we do that for more than just coffee, though. And then some people said people might judge me for how much fat is in there, how much sugar. I say, do you. If it makes you happy, do you.
1: ABC News, I'm Mike Tabusky. Amid rising oil prices, G7 countries have agreed to tap into the strategic reserves, with officials saying in the coming months they'll release 100 million barrels of oil, including substantial amounts of diesel. The average price for a gallon of diesel in the U.S., $6.39, according to Gas Buddy. Jobs numbers for the month of September falling well short of expectations, with the economy adding just 29,000 positions last month. Economists had been expecting closer to 90,000. New York Attorney General Letitia James has been appointed special prosecutor in the alleged Cornell gang rape case.
2: We will review the facts, gather evidence, interview witnesses, and if warranted, pursue prosecutions.
1: That case was reopened in recent days after District Attorney Matthew Van Houten said he's going to re-examine the former student's allegations. This is ABC News.
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4: Here's the Breeze weatherology forecast for the Albert Lea area. Ample sunshine expected today, with daytime highs approaching 62. Northerly winds 5 to 10 miles per hour. Partly cloudy skies tonight, lows dip down to about 44. 66 tomorrow, mainly clear skies. I'm meteorologist Jennifer Wojcicki on 94.9 The Breeze. Currently, it's 58 degrees.

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2: 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KC.

Swift, I have a feeling, going to be a popular Halloween costume yet again this year. It's 94.9 The Breeze. Now, not in the wedding dress, obviously, because we haven't seen it. But I think her and the group of friends with the Knicks shirts on, the shirts they wore to the game. I mean, I would wear that on a day that ends in Y. Those were awesome. I swear.

0: I truly have no idea what to be for Halloween this year. And I'm no Heidi Klum, but I like to think that I put thought into it and effort. And I usually know by now. In fact, I usually have the costume in hand. Maybe I'm finding a couple of accessories still for it. But I don't even have an idea. It's 94.9 The Breeze. I am Christina Kay. I was looking at what they're expecting some of the biggest themes to be. Obsession, The Odyssey. Okay, The Odyssey does make sense. I didn't think about that. Heated Rivalry, The Pit. Other than The Odyssey, these are all things I have not seen. Taylor Swift, you were talking about earlier in the Nick shirts. I kind of want a Nick Jonas one, so that would just be cool to have on a day that ends in Y. But I don't know, costume-wise. Dolly Parton, I feel like it would be an insult if I was Dolly Parton. K-pop Demon Hunters, they're still putting that on the list as a thing. Spider-Man, but I'm sure there's going to be a lot of Spider-Men and women, Spider-People this year. My body's not made for that, so gotta keep thinking.
1: Here's The Breeze weatherology forecast for the Albert Lea area. Ample sunshine expected this afternoon with daytime highs approaching 61. Winds out of the northeast around 5 miles per hour. Lows dip down to about 43 tonight. Lots of sunshine tomorrow. Highs level off around 66. I'm meteorologist Jennifer Wojcicki on 94.9 The Breeze. Right now, it's 58 degrees.
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Halloween costume idea popped into my head, but it doesn't really work now. It's 94.9 The Breeze because I thought, ooh, we could dress as each other here in the office, but Halloween has to go and be on a Saturday this year, which is great. So now that puts less pressure on at work dressing up, but now the parties are going to be more legit. So now there's that. Back to the drawing board. And Halloween's going to be an hour longer this year, too, because we turn the clocks back. I mean, technically it's November 1st, but if you're partying hard on Halloween, it's Halloween still.

I just saw pumpkin spiked seltzer is a thing. Did not know that. It's 94.9 The Breeze. I love pumpkin. I've talked about it probably every day this fall, this year. But pumpkin drinks, unless it's pumpkin beer, are not my personal favorite. This time of year, I'll choose an apple drink over the pumpkin.

0: In 2026, online dating has become the norm. How you meet someone to date someone. But is it how you meet someone to be a friend with someone? It's 94.9 The Breeze. I am Christina Kane. I'm not talking about you hang out with the person and you realize we don't have romantic chemistry, but I think we should be friends. No, you're actually going and looking for a friendship. Tinder just launched a group hangout feature for friend-style dating without the dating, just friend group hangouts. I mean, there is safety in numbers.
1: ABC News, I'm Mike Dubusky. Economists had been expecting the economy to add around 90,000 jobs last month. According to today's report from the Bureau of Labor Statistics, that number was actually 29,000 jobs.
2: This is not the kind of job growth you want to see when it's coming below expectations and you have those revisions lower for other months. It shows that hiring was not as strong as originally expected. When you look into this report, the unemployment rate did also tick up. That's generally not a good sign. You don't want to see that that rate is going higher. It means that people who are looking for a job are having a harder time finding one.
1: ABC's Elizabeth Schulze. The case involving an alleged gang rape at Cornell in 2024 is now being treated as a criminal investigation. New York Governor Kathy Hochul appointing Letitia James, the state's attorney general, as a special prosecutor in the case. And G7 leaders have announced an effort to tamp down on high gas prices by releasing 100 million barrels of oil from the strategic reserves. This is ABC News.
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4: Here's the Breeze weatherology forecast for the Albert Lea area. Ample sunshine expected this afternoon with daytime highs approaching 61. Winds out of the northeast around 5 miles per hour. Lows dip down to about 43 tonight. Lots of sunshine tomorrow. Highs level off around 66. I'm meteorologist Jennifer Wojcicki on 94.9 The Breeze. Right now, 59.
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0: most of you will make fun of me for this, but I feel like there'll be someone who will think, yeah, that's a good idea. I support you. It's 94.9 The Breeze. I am Christina Kay. Has a store ever announced ahead of time that they were going to release something so you set a reminder on your phone? Maybe for someone else, it would be the perfect gift, maybe a Christmas gift. Maybe it's Christmas merch that you want. It's 94.9 The Breeze. I am Christina Kay. Obviously, you know it's about Disney. So on Monday, Disney Store, and I think the Disney Parks too, are going to be releasing some holiday merch. Now, I can't get down to the parks for this, and I don't want to send my friends and family to it. So they're releasing the merch online. Now, the merch goes up midnight in California. So I set the reminder for what that is here. So this way I can wake up in the middle of the night and get what I want, because that stuff sells out so fast. Now, most of it is gifts for other people, but there might be a thing or two. Now, this isn't the first year that I've done this. No. No. This is probably the fifth year now. Actually, I did it once when I was in Turks and Caicos, too.
1: Here's The Breeze weatherology forecast for the Albertlea area. Ample sunshine expected this afternoon, with daytime highs approaching 61. Winds out of the northeast around 5 miles per hour. Lows dip down to about 43 tonight. Lots of sunshine tomorrow. Highs level off around 66. I'm meteorologist Jennifer Wojcicki on 94.9 The Breeze. Right now, 59.
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10: 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KCPI.

love that they're rebooting Undercover Boss. That was such a good show. It's 94.9 The Breeze. It should be the same premise, but for the first time ever, the show's going to have a host, and it's Drew Carey, who's hosted a lot of things, so I think the show is in good hands.

was playing, I was thinking about the Mickey Mouse Club. They're rebooting it. It's 94.9 The Breeze. But yet, a lot of the kids that are on it, you've already seen in things. Like the Descendants movies, Camp Rock 3, Hudson Stone, who's all over my For You page right now, crushing it on the Disney Descendants World Collide Tour. He's going to be on it. Do we think that's fair?

0: remember growing up, there were still some restaurants that you would walk into and they would say smoking or non-smoking. Pizza Hut is the one I remember because I would hear that as my parents were going up and my sister and I were at the little vending machines where you can get stickers that come out in the bubble. There's a term for that. You know what I'm talking about. It's 94.9 The Breeze. I am Christina Kay, but they're saying the modern version of that, the no smoking or smoking area, is no phones area. It has really gotten out of control. Everywhere you go, people are talking so loudly on their phone. So I kind of like the idea of this. Now, I get it. It's okay to take a call if there's an emergency. But if you're in the no phone section, you need to leave the section to take the call, right?
1: ABC News, I'm Mike DeBusky. There's a new prosecutor in charge of the alleged Cornell gang rape case.
2: New York Attorney General Letitia James taking over the investigation into an alleged rape at Cornell University, saying the process will be guided by the facts and law.
3: Every New Yorker deserves to know that when they report a crime, it will be investigated fully and fairly.
2: Governor Kathy Hochul saying newly released information caused her and the public to lose faith in the local prosecutor who chose not to prosecute the alleged sexual assault.
1: ABC's Armando Garcia. 100 million barrels of oil will be released from the strategic reserves within the next 4 months, according to a new agreement from G7 leaders. The move's designed to combat high oil prices, which have been elevated amid the war with Iran. Oil prices are down today on the news, trading around $100 a barrel. And heat advisories are in effect for Southern California today. This is ABC News.
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5: Here's the Breeze weatherology forecast for the Albert Lea area. Ample sunshine expected this afternoon, with daytime highs approaching 61. Winds out of the northeast around 5 miles per hour. Lows dip down to about 43 tonight. Lots of sunshine tomorrow. Highs level off around 66. I'm meteorologist Jennifer Wojcicki on 94.9 The Breeze. Right now, 60.
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Starting Monday, each day we're giving you five chances, five keywords to text to win $1,000 on 94.9 The Breeze. I'm actually going to have two of those keywords coming up around 11 and 1 starting Monday.

0: it's because I'm Team Pumpkin, but I feel like, why are we trying to make this flavor the flavor of the Halloween season? It's 94.9 The Breeze. I am Christina Kay, and I know pumpkin is not for everyone. You either love it or you hate it. I am on the love and obsess over it side. But candy corn, I feel like that's probably one of the most polarizing Halloween treats. But they're trying to make it a thing. They have candy corn beer. They have candy corn perfume, which I don't even remember candy corn smelling other than maybe sweet. And now Tombstone is giving us candy corn frozen pizza. I will say I appreciate that Tombstone is who came up with it because, you know, Tombstone this time of year. But candy corn on pizza, do you think that's going to be more polarizing than pineapple on pizza? Here's a question. Which would you try? Pineapple on pizza or candy corn on pizza?
1: Here's the Breeze weatherology forecast for the Albert Lea area. Ample sunshine expected this afternoon with daytime highs approaching 61. Winds out of the northeast around 5 miles per hour. Lows dip down to about 43 tonight. Lots of sunshine tomorrow. Highs level off around 66. I'm meteorologist Jennifer Wojcicki on 94.9 The Breeze. Right now, 62.
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just love that Friday feeling. We're getting closer to the weekend. It's 94.9 The Breeze with Christina Kay. I hope whatever you are up to this weekend, it's a great one and a safe one. And we will recap on Monday. Kelly Kay is taking over next.

0: Happy Friday. It's Kelly K, 94.9 The Breeze. Coming up in just a few, some kids jumped into action to stop their school bus when their driver had a medical emergency. Coming up in two songs.
1: I'm going under in this time. I feel there's no one to save me. This all or nothing really got away. You're driving me crazy.

It's Kelly Kay. Security footage on the school bus in central Pennsylvania shows some kids jumping into action when they saw their driver slumped over the wheel. Sophomore Alexis and senior Skyla worked together to get the bus stopped because his foot was still on the gas, and they called for help on the bus radio. I went up.

0: front and went behind Alexis, and then she put her full force onto the brakes, so I fell. But then I jumped back up and pulled the parking brake, so nothing further could happen.
1: I knew that he needed medical attention, so that's why I just jumped into helping him. He said, thank you. That was the first thing he said to me, and I said, you're welcome.
2: Yeah, because they did that, nobody was hurt, and the driver has been cleared to come back to work. Amazing stuff. CBS Evening News has the story.
3: ABC News, I'm Mike Dubusky. New York Attorney General Letitia James has taken over the case of an alleged gang rape at Cornell. Governor Kathy Hochul criticized the local prosecutor and the school for not doing more to protect the alleged victim, who says she was sexually assaulted by a group of fraternity brothers in 2024. ABC's Armando Garcia reports.
4: Text messages reviewed by ABC News show a fraternity brother and one of her alleged attackers writing, I just wanted to apologize for how things went down the other night. She responded, at the end of the day, none of the sexual stuff was illegal, and honestly, I really like being with you. But nearly 2 weeks later, Jane Doe's view appeared to change. Let's be clear that 90% of what happened that night was not consensual. These messages part of several records collected by Cornell investigators, but never turned over to local prosecutors.
3: And a disaster declaration is now in place in Nebraska as that state prepares for some potentially severe flash flooding this weekend. This is ABC News.
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6: Here's the Breeze weatherology forecast for the Albert Lea area. Ample sunshine expected this afternoon with daytime highs approaching 63. Northeast winds around 5 miles per hour. Lows level off around 43. Tonight, partly cloudy skies. 66 tomorrow, mainly clear. I'm meteorologist Jennifer Wojcicki on 94.9 The Breeze. Currently 62.

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0: Kelly Kay. A group of skydivers became unlikely first responders after they witnessed a small plane crash into a Wisconsin cornfield over the weekend. Now listen, everybody survived, which is really good, but a single-engine aircraft carrying four people went down and just happened to be that John and two fellow Skydive Milwaukee jumpers watched it bank sharply, asked the pilot to drop them near the wreckage, and were able to be the first to assist the survivors.
1: If possible, I can drop a load of skydivers right over them to potentially help aid.
2: When we arrived, we saw two of the passengers were up and walking around, and there was one passenger who was laying on the ground, clearly had a head wound. When you see somebody in need, if you're able to help, that's just what we did.
0: John's a former EMT, and he says in the 3 decades he's been jumping out of perfectly good airplanes, this has been the first emergency jump. Thank goodness they all are going to recover.
3: Here's the Breeze weatherology forecast for the Albert Lea area. Ample sunshine expected this afternoon with daytime highs approaching 63. Northeast winds around 5 miles per hour. Lows level off around 43. Tonight, partly cloudy skies. 66 tomorrow, mainly clear. I'm meteorologist Jennifer Wojcicki on 94.9 The Breeze. Currently 62.
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0: It's Kelly K, 94.9 The Breeze. We are officially in spooky season. It is October, and my husband got in the storage area and got all of the decorations. They have been sitting at the front door, ready to create our graveyard and our landscaping to get the giant spider web kind of strung down from the porch overhang and the giant spider to be dangling out of my son's window. When I get some pictures, I'll put them up on Instagram at Kelly K Radio.
1: ABC News, I'm Mike Dubosky. Today's Bureau of Labor Statistics report shows U.S. employers added 29,000 jobs in September, falling well short of analyst expectations. Meanwhile, the unemployment rate ticked up to 4.2%. ABC's Elizabeth Schulze has more.
2: Average hourly wages are up 3% over the past year. That is not keeping up with the pace of inflation. We've seen prices are up 3.4% over the past year. So what that tells you is that people have jobs, but they are not getting pay raises, their salaries aren't going up, and that is especially difficult in an environment where their salaries are not going up as much as overall prices in the economy are going up.
1: New York Attorney General Letitia James will now lead a new criminal investigation into an alleged 2024 gang rape at Cornell University, and the FDA has concluded its investigation into the cyclosporiasis outbreak, which involved tainted lettuce. Two samples collected at a Taylor Farms facility in Mexico testing positive for the bacteria. This is ABC News.
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6: Here's the Breeze weatherology forecast for the Albert Lea area. Ample sunshine expected this afternoon, with daytime highs approaching 63. Northeast winds around 5 miles per hour. Lows level off around 43. Tonight, partly cloudy skies. 66 tomorrow, mainly clear. I'm meteorologist Jennifer Wojcicki on 94.9 The Breeze. Right now, it's 63 degrees.
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94.9 The Breeze. Remember Undercover Boss? It's coming back with a twist, and I'll talk about some other shows I'm kind of excited about coming up on

You remember Undercover Boss? It's Kelly, 94.9 The Breeze. Yeah, CBS is bringing it back with a major twist. I'm going to have Drew Carey serve as the show's first ever host. And then CBS also announced two more unscripted series. They're going to do a trivia game show called Stacks of Cash, hosted by Mike O'Malley. And then this reality competition called 24-Hour Millionaire.

0: I'm kind of intrigued. If not knowing anything about the show, I'm thinking in the lane of Mr. Beast. Not sure. Hopefully we'll find out more. I'll let you know when I find out.
1: Here's the Breeze weatherology forecast for the Albert Lea area. Partly cloudy tonight with a low of 43. Southeast winds around 5 miles per hour. Tomorrow, 66. Mainly clear skies tomorrow night. Lows of a low around 49. Daytime highs approaching 64. Sunday, under mainly clear skies. 63, Monday. I'm meteorologist Laura Lockwood on 94.9, The Breeze. Right now, it's 64 degrees.

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0: It's Kelly Kay. Dolly Parton has a new message for fans. She greeted them with a pre-recorded video at Tuesday's grand opening of her new museum in Nashville.
1: Hi, everybody. It's Dolly, and I am so proud to invite you to my Life of Many Colors Museum opening right here in the heart of Nashville at my Songteller Hotel. This museum will be the largest exhibit of my life and career, filled with the stories, songs, and memories that I've carried. It includes all of the things that have helped this little girl's dreams come true. And I can't wait to share it with you. Tickets are now available, so come on, be a part of the journey.
0: Yeah, it's inside her new Songteller Hotel, which looks incredible. So very Dolly. Costumes, records, memories. If you're a Dolly fan, this is definitely going to be a bucket list destination for you. Girlfriend was working hard all the way to the end.
2: ABC News, I'm Mike Dabusky. Letitia James is now the special prosecutor overseeing the case of an alleged 2024 gang rape incident at Cornell University. New York Governor Kathy Hochul making the appointment today.
3: I have every confidence in our attorney general to do what she has always done. Look at the facts, examine the record, and draw the proper conclusions. That's exactly what's going to happen in this case.
2: According to a confidential investigative report compiled by Cornell and reviewed by ABC News, the alleged victim in this case told officials days after the encounter that she believed she was raped, though no charges came from that initial case. The U.S. added 29,000 jobs in September with an unemployment rate of 4.2%, according to the Bureau of Labor Statistics. That job addition number is lower than expectations. And Krista Pike is unconscious and on a ventilator after she survived a planned state execution in Tennessee this week. Her lawyers are now calling on the governor to commute her sentence. This is ABC News.
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7: Here's the Breeze weatherology forecast for the Albert Lea area. Partly cloudy tonight with a low of 43. Southeast winds around 5 miles per hour. Tomorrow, 66. Mainly clear skies tomorrow night. Lows level off around 49. Daytime highs approaching 64. Sunday, under mainly clear skies. 63 Monday. I'm meteorologist Laura Lockwood on 94.9 The Breeze. Right now, it's 64 degrees.
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15: 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KCPI. Oh.

94.9 The Breeze, it's Kelly Kay. Getting a bad haircut can kind of ruin the day. Well, this TikToker says she went through a little haircut roulette. I'll explain coming up.

0: Kelly K. Getting a bad haircut can really kind of ruin the day. And this TikToker said she went through a little bit of haircut roulette. I won't name the place that she says, but she says her little trim was completely botched.
1: A lot of women are probably thinking, why would you do that? You never know what you're going to get. Exactly. That's the fun part. It was like haircut roulette. So I walk in and I'm like, hey, just a little trim, just get the dead ends off. Lady's like, got it. And before she gets out a brush to brush it or a comb to part my hair, she just grabs the scissors out and starts cutting. No parts, no nothing, just starts cutting. And I was watching my hair hit the floor like inch by inch by inch by inch. And I was like, wow, we're making a wig for somebody else today. We cut a lot off. It's a lot. It's not a trim. It's a whole new haircut. But at the end of the day, I kind of like it.
0: Okay, so she brought it back around. She's like, it's not that bad. But what is the worst haircut or maybe bad dye job you ever got? You can send me a DM at Kelly K Radio on Instagram.
2: Here's the Breeze weatherology forecast for the Albert Lea area. Partly cloudy tonight with a low of 43. Southeast winds around 5 miles per hour. Tomorrow, 66. Mainly clear skies tomorrow night. Lows of aloft around 49. Daytime highs approaching 64 Sunday under mainly clear skies. 63 Monday. I'm meteorologist Laura Lockwood on 94.9 The Breeze. Right now, it's 64 degrees.

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0: It's Kelly Kay. Security footage on the school bus in central Pennsylvania shows some kids jumping into action when they saw their driver slumped over the wheel. Sophomore Alexis and senior Skyla worked together to get the bus stopped because his foot was still on the gas, and they called for help on the bus radio.
1: I went up front and went behind Alexis, and then she put her full force onto the brakes, so I fell. And then I jumped back up and pulled the parking brake so nothing further could happen.
2: I knew that he needed medical attention, so that's why I just jumped into helping him. He said, thank you. That was the first thing he said to me, and I said, you're welcome.
0: Yeah, because they did that, nobody was hurt, and the driver has been cleared to come back to work. Amazing stuff. CBS Evening News has the story.
3: I'm Mike Dabosky. New York Attorney General Letitia James has taken over the investigation into an alleged gang rape that played out at Cornell University 2 years ago. Krista Pike, the woman who survived an attempted state execution earlier this week, is in critical condition in the hospital. Her lawyers are now calling on Tennessee's governor to commute her sentence. The new jobs report shows U.S. employers added 29,000 jobs in September, falling well short of analyst expectations. ABC's Elizabeth Schulze has more.
4: A little bit of what we might be seeing here is the impact of AI specifically. When you think about how the build-out of data centers is contributing to construction jobs, but then you've got those industries like insurance.

0: financial services that have been really quick to adopt AI, that's where you're seeing job losses. And this really does kind of explain that push-pull of the impact of AI in the workforce pretty much playing out now in real time in this economic data.
1: The unemployment rate ticking up to 4.2%. This is ABC News.
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5: Here's the breeze weatherology forecast for the Albert Lea area. Partly cloudy tonight with a low of 43. Southeast winds around 5 miles per hour. Tomorrow, 66. Mainly clear skies tomorrow night. Lows level off around 49. Daytime highs approaching 64. Sunday, under mainly clear skies. 63 Monday. I'm meteorologist Laura Lockwood on 94.9 The Breeze. Right now, it's 64 degrees.
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0: Kelly Kay. A group of skydivers became unlikely first responders after they witnessed a small plane crash into a Wisconsin cornfield over the weekend. Now, listen, everybody survived, which is really good, but a single-engine aircraft carrying four people went down, and just happened to be that John and two fellow Skydive Milwaukee jumpers watched it bank sharply, asked the pilot to drop them near the wreckage, and were able to be the first to assist the survivors.
1: If possible, I can drop a load of skydivers right over them to potentially help aid.
2: When we arrived, we saw two of the passengers were up and walking around, and there was one passenger who was laying on the ground, clearly had a head wound. When you see somebody in need, if you're able to help, that's just what we did.
0: John's a former EMT, but he says in the 3 decades he's been jumping out of perfectly good airplanes, this has been the first emergency jump. Thank goodness they all are going to recover.
3: Here's the Breeze weatherology forecast for the Albert Lea area. Partly cloudy tonight with a low of 43. Southeast winds around 5 miles per hour. Tomorrow, 66. Mainly clear skies tomorrow night, lows level off around 49. Daytime highs approaching 64 Sunday under mainly clear skies, 63 Monday. I'm meteorologist Laura Lockwood on 94.9 The Breeze. Right now, it's 64 degrees.
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